0: not?
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0: What's cool?
1: And what's lame?
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Hi kay Mike. Sabi niya, blessed afternoon everyone. Sabi niya, listening from home. Thank you, Mike. And of course, pwede ka pang mag-send in ng iyong song request. At mapiplay pa siguro natin as our last song. Pero dito na tayo sa ating featured song of the week. Bagong song of the week natin for this week is entitled Nobody Loves Me Like You. Ang writers po nito ay sina Ed Cash and Scott Cash. Isa itong napaka-powerful anthem about the grace of God and surrendering personal anxieties to Him. The song reflects on how Jesus steps into our struggles to restore us, highlighting the contrast between our human flaws and the perfect love of God. Ang pinaka-central message po nito ay on the realization of God's grace and the reminder that no one can outrun or outmeasure God's love. It celebrates that Jesus came down from heaven to restore and permanently save lives. The verses touch upon the human struggle with fear, worry, and stress. It acts as a prayer of surrender, recognizing that God breaks down the mountains of burdens and never leaves our side, even when we feel surrounded. Ang singer po ng song na to ay si Chris Tomlin. He shared, this song serves as an irrefutable testimony of what Jesus has done for believers. It captures the humanity in everyone and points to how God's grace changes our stories. The song was released in the fall of 2018 at the lead single of Tomlin's 13th studio album, Holy Roar. Kaya pakinggan din po natin ang ating featured song of the week for this week. This song is called Nobody Loves Me Like You by Chris Tomlin, written by Ed Cash and Scott Cash. Dito lamang po sa Music and Chat Recharged.

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0: For my strength is made perfect in weakness. Therefore, most gladly I will rather boast in my infirmities, that the power of Christ may rest upon me. Thanks kay Don Ramon sa technical side. This has been your friend Mel. Please stay tuned. We have more programs until 7 in the evening. Ingat lamang po. And see you again tomorrow. Bye!
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